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Well, I like that thing. 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

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Well, I like that thing. Toot, toot, toot down. Well, ding a ling. Toot, toot, toot down. Well, I want that stuff. Toot, toot, toot down.

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I see there is a glow on all the people. Yes, they know that I'm so deep in love.

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You jump when you turn and you rip it like that. So come on the floor, make me show you if it do. You listen to me and it's good to see you.

You've chosen for option 25. Let's go back in time for 25 years. GJK Presents Disco Inferno 31 and 1984. Enjoy.